0: Mr. Ken and Umba. I would like to say Happy Mother's Day to all the mothers and to the fathers who are single out there and has the responsibility of a mother. Hats off to you. This year will be my first Mother's Day without my mom. She had passed away last year, September. And it don't have a day that goes by I don't miss her. Wherever she is, God give her rest in peace. And to all those who have moms, cherish them. Not only on Mother's Day, but every day.
1: Every day, yes, yes.
0: Thank you, Ken and Mr. Umba. Good night.
1: Yeah, man, well said, well said. But I was just saying that, you know. Wow.
2: Ken and Umba. Yeah, why are you telling all your Ole and just went in the kitchen, you know, Ole go on in the closet, you know, Ole went in the closet and find the safe, you know, that kind of tune, Ole was in there. Number one, my brothers. Good job.
3: Hi, Ken and Umba. Good night, guys. I'm wishing all mothers throughout Trinidad and Tobago Happy Mother's Day. May God grant you all blessings throughout tomorrow. We know every day is Mother's Day. Our sons, you know, tell us they love us, you know, and how much they love us, you know, because we are their mother, you know. So we thank God for our sons as well, right, that take care of their mothers and love their mothers, show their mothers special love. So Happy Mother's Day again to all the beautiful mothers throughout Trinidad and Tobago. Soon recovery to you, Ali.
1: Yes,
3: you
1: Ali.
3: Know, may God continue to bless you and cover you with his precious blood.
1: Yeah,
3: bye.
1: Ali. Yes,
3: Ali. Just loving the vibes, Ken and Umba. Sweet music. I doesn't can't wait for when you come on, Ken. 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

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Happy Mother's Day to my friend Makeda, my aunt, and my stepmom, and to my mom in heaven.

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0: I'm saying a blessed evening, Kenan Umbachi, Slandy and Tara, with Brooke tuned in to Vibrations, sending Mother's Day to all mothers in Trinidad and Tobago, and Vibe City 105. And also tuned in, Chuck's International Short, Sweet Sexy, Sweet Vanilla Nicobo and Nicobon Perez, aka MEP. Condolences to Amanda and Amanda from Liberty Bar. Speck and the Blackstone crew, FUS crew, Tiford crew, all tuned in.
1: Yeah, Ken and Numa, enough love and blessings, man. A little Joe from Antabiel, some bullshit, love in the house. Yeah, man, big up John, Picton, Lavanti Road, yeah, man, St. Joseph
2: yeah,
1: Road.
2: Yeah,
1: big up, man. We want some more sizzler. Okay, there's some woman I need you from sizzler, man. Big up to all the mothers and them tomorrow, not tomorrow, you know? Yeah. So I don't remember about Jerry Lyman. So you're planning, we're going to do a little curry stew, duck tomorrow, some provision for the mothers, man. You understand? So, no love.

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1: 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More

0: Love and Blessings, man. The little Joe from Antabia. 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Yeah, man. Big up John John, Picton, Lavanty Road, St. Joseph Road. Yeah, big up, man. You want some more sisters, man?
1: Ken. Pablo Moses. A song. I want to light up. Big one on the people them walk by.
2: A big one.
3: Ken Simmons and Umba, good evening. I know it's 5 to 9. They have no time at all. First are cutting it close, but guess what? Better late than never. Happy Mother's Day to all mothers coming from the one and only Moses Carnage. Who does that?
2: Yeah, man. Blessings, man. Blessings. Last of time, folks.
0: Yes.

0: pass through there and do a thing, yeah?
1: Nice.
0: Yeah,
1: nice.
0: So bless up all mothers, you don't know. Hey, mothers, the thing we all go through, can't repay all you.
1: True.
0: So respect all the mothers, the real mothers out there.
1: Yeah,
0: enough respect and blessings.
1: And you know what we say, don't drink and drive.
0: Yeah, smoke and fly.
1: We had to end up with this one. One of my favorites.
0: Yes, man.
1: Have to. Hey, love going out to Corinne. Hi, Corinne. Happy Mother's Day, Corinne. To Carol as well.

0: And Umba Maximilia Sounds. Yeah, keep it locked. Now your man Bushman said that.
1: Get ready for a day of fun, excitement, and giving back. 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
1: Oh, girl, it's Sunday. 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
0: And just the rice do up now. And that's it. Wanna say happy Mother Day to my mother Beverly Antwine. And all the women in it. All the women who know Extempo Man. Happy Mother's Day to you all from the Extempo Man. 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
1: Ah, boy, Extempo Boy, looking good. It's looking good. Morning, George. Please say happy Mother's Day to Riyat Medin. Have a breakfast with you and us. Thanks. Oh, you're welcome. Happy Mother's Day to the Junction crew ladies from Mon Diablo, from all the men. Hey, good morning, George. Just want to send some love and say happy Mother's Day to my beautiful wife, Natasha, and her sisters also. Would like to say happy birthday to my nephew.

0: Jamoy Figaro, coming from Michael, all the way in Point Forte, Point Forte, NY. Rhea Williams, Orchid Gardens, Pleasantville, Happy Mother's Day to my mommy, Anne Marie Hamilton Jules.
1: Hi, Big Daddy George, good morning. It's a pleasure to be with you here this lovely Sunday morning. I'm sending Mother's Day greetings to all the mothers around the world today, Big Daddy George, and to the fathers who play the role as mothers as well. Big Daddy George, it's the Sunday Stew Mother's Day edition, and we love you.
0: Oh, thank you a lot, baby. Thank you.
2: Good morning, Big Daddy George. This is Althea, touching based. I just want to let you know you started off real good, nice and
0: thank you.
2: Smooth music.
0: Hmm.
2: Yeah, dedicated to all mothers.

0: from Princess Tongue inside. Morning Time Sunday Stew Family, Sherman Ali from San Fernando General Hospital. Happy Mother's Day to all mothers, especially mine, Miss Mary Moonsami. Hey, Mary Moonsami. Hey,
1: good morning to the Sunday Stew. Georgie, good morning, good morning. I'm saying good morning to all the beautiful ladies in Trinidad and Tobago. Happy Mother's Day to you all. I'm saying a special Mother's Day greeting to my baby crossbreed. And may she live to see many, many, many more.
0: Nice, man.
1: Love coming from your baby, phone card.
0: When they say baby, baby orangutan, phone card, baby, hello. Morning, Big Daddy George Kurt from New York, the Mill Pond, locked on. I would like to wish all the mothers of the Vibe City diaspora worldwide all blessed Mother's Day. Thank you, boy. Thank you, boy. Let's go.
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0: Thank you. 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
1: Good morning, Big Daddy George. This is Roxanne from Marima. I want to wish my mother, Miss Florence Torres, a happy Mother's Day. Also, my two sisters, Anastina and Patrice, and my dear friend, Miss Tony Roberts, a very happy Mother's Day. Not forgetting the other mothers in and around Trinidad and Tobago. 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

0: Greetings to all the wonderful mothers in Trinidad and Tobago. 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

0: For all the mothers in Trinidad and Tobago, and my mom, Denise, this is Imperial Hearts. I got up, I made breakfast for her this morning, oh, but cool. I'm on tour today with some people from Latin America. Have a great day.
1: Words I sing are true. They still fail to capture you.
2: Morning, George. Morning, Stomazia. Yeah, boy. 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

0: 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Happy Mother's Day to you, Mary, in Pepper Village.
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0: 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Now, boy, a new way you say, you know? A new way you say, you know?
1: What's cooking, good looking? You are on with the Sunday Stew on the Vibe 105.1 FM with the one and only, the Big Daddy George Gonzalez. I want to wish my nephew, Matthew, in Toronto a very happy birthday from JoJo and Simpson in Trinidad. And to my sister, Alicia, happy Mom's Day. And happy Mom's Day to all the moms.

0: Orlando. 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I can live with that.
1: Good morning, Big Daddy George. Happy Mother's Day to all the mothers across the world. Have a wonderful day today.
0: Hey, Mother's Day, soft and strong, boy. Coming from King Frederick's. Ah, boy.
2: Happy Mother's Day. 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
0: Hey! 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
3: Georgie, good morning. First and foremost, I must wish myself a happy Mother's Day. Then I will go on to wish my beautiful sisters, wish each and every one of them happy Mother's Day. I will also send happy Mother's Day to the 105 women. Happy Mother's Day to you all. I like to send good Mother's Day to my Golden Bunch woman. They know themselves. Happy Mother's Day. I like to send happy Mother's Day to all my Joanne friends, my seamstress, small Joanne, my postman friend Joanne. I would like to send happy Mother's Day to each and every mother.
0: Oh, that's cool. Good morning, George. Sending Mother's Day greetings to all mothers today. Special Mother's Day greetings to my mom, Angela, and my sister, Heather. Nice. I love it. It's looking good.
4: Good morning, Big Daddy George. I want to say happy Mother's Day to all mothers on the Trust Me crew. Coming from Shadow. That's loving the vibes.
0: Loving the vibes by Shadow.
5: Morning, George. Happy Mother's Day to all the mothers who travel in my car this morning. Happy Mother's Day to them. And happy Mother's Day to all the mothers in Santa Cruz. And a special happy Mother's Day to my shorty.
0: Good morning, happy Mother's Day to all the mothers of Mario's Grandi, Sandy Grandi. Have a wonderful day. Yeah, boy, Grandi, have it nice. Big Daddy is oil dong with pigtail and stew chicken. Song

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0: San Fernando. 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
1: with the Calypso Queen of the World, Terry Lyons, Gypsy, Pink Panther, and Slim Douglas, Aaron Duncan, College Boy Jesse, had a chip off the old block himself, Colonel Roberts. Come and enjoy Sonny Bling as he serenades mom.
2: 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Happy Mother's Day. Hope to see you guys
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2: That's correct, guys. Uncle George, but can you play Memories by Maroon 5 if you have time? If I find it, I'll play it for you, my brother. No problem. I'm a single mom. I did 3 jobs, including selling fruits on the bus route. I bought a house and still in school at 50 years. I say this to encourage all single moms to press on, pray and cry, and God will open a way for you. Hey, so cool, boy. That is so cool. Good morning to you, Mother's Day greetings and blessings. Claire. Hey, Claire. Good morning. I'd like to say happy Mother's Day to my mother, Lystra Thomas O'Connor, to my sister, Gray O'Connor, from Kimberly O'Connor. Have a blessed day. Yeah, boy. Guys, what about the fathers who play mothers? Yeah, well, I said a greetings to them. What do you have to say, baby?
3: We're sending love and blessings to all of the lovely ladies and mummies from Vibe City. Happy Mother's Day from us at Jay's Laundry Services, Auntie Gaitree. Happy Mother's Day to you. I love you.
2: 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That's singing good.

0: and myself, headed on by Sammy. You can't go wrong. You can't go wrong if you're going by Sammy. Good morning, George. Denise from Power Force Locked On. Happy Mother's Day to me. Yeah, happy Mother's Day to you, baby girl.
1: Big Daddy George, blessed morning, my brother. I just want to wish my mother, Judith Lashley, a happy Mother's Day, and to my lovely wife, Eleanor Abiram. Happy Mother's Day.
2: Hello, Big Daddy George, Susan. 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

0: to all queens. 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One last one. One last one.
1: I'm blessed on this two morning to my entire family. She's on the Woodbrook routine and Chuck's International. Short, sweet, sexy, sweet, for the Nanico Monica Bumperes, aka MVP. Wendy from the Green Shop, Catherine Bender, Star, Sweet Tea, Deborah Paul, Kimberly from Sensational Seafood, Mary from Purple Village, Sweet, Sexy Bandy, Retired Purple, Keisha, Cindy Benjamin, Stacey and Simone Benjamin, Jenny Sunflower, Paula from Manhattan, Tiny Whiny, Moses from Carnage, Barney from Belmont, Kat from Tongue, Stone Cool, and wishing all mothers happy Mother's Day.
0: All you mothers, what are you? I feel, boy, they have no champion like a mother, but a mother is a real champion. You know what I'm saying?
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Yeah, boy. Guys, you can't miss that. 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
1: M is for the million things she did for me. 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Happy Mother's Day. 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

0: So I got a message from a reader, and I'd love to read it. But my WhatsApp gave me some tempo. You know how it's go, all right. So we back up. Good morning, hon. Rita from Conrith Hills, sending our mother greetings, sending mother's greetings to my two beautiful daughters, Stasha and Rihanna, and all the mothers in Sweet TNT. Hope all have a fantastic day. 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I agree, girl. 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Mommy! Mommy!
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0: 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Happy Mother's Day to all mothers. 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
1: Change again, change again.
2: People loves you, Georgie. Happy Mother's Day to your mom. Happy Mother's Day to Queen Terry, Jory, Brenda Starr, Mary Pepper Village, Sweet Vanilla, Debbie Blah, Miss Jenny, Miss Lauren, Miss V, Miss A. Happy Mother's Day to Dark and Lovely, Radiant Mary, Patty Pat, Sherman, Caesar, June from Orchid Garden.
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0: and Anne-Marie. The Cassie and Mandate and Josanne. Love you guys. Carol from Seporia.
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0: 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Mother's Day.
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2: Georgie, good morning. I want to say happy Mother's Day to my little sister, LaToya Oliver, on her first Mother's Day. And my mother, Oliver, my sister, Curleen Shallow, wishing them all God's blessings on Mother's Day and all the rest of mothers in Trinidad and Tobago. Love all of them.
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0: Good morning, Big Daddy George. I would like to wish your mom a happy Mother's Day and all mothers of 105.
1: 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I'd like to wish all mothers out there happy Mother's Day, especially my mom, Miss Celestine Nisbet from Marabella, Trinidad.
2: Good morning, Big Daddy George. I want to send out Mother's Day greetings to my daughter, Jacinta from DC, to my niece, Nisha, her mom, Lydia, her aunt, Lynn.

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I just want to wish my lovely lady, Abin Eliza, happy Mother's Day. 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
1: Good morning, George, and how are you today? I would like to say happy Mother's Day to my mom, Cheryl, from her children and husband, Victor. 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Enjoy your day. Aisha! Aisha!

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0: Big Daddy George would like to wish all the beautiful mothers of Trinidad and Tobago a happy Mother's Day, especially my sister Gemma Brayton, my cousin Leah Fletcher, and my auntie Maria Byron, and all my other aunties on my mommy's side of the family. My mom's been gone. Happy Mother's Day to all of you.
1: Happy Mother's Day, Toma. To all, happy Mother's Day to my mom, Mabel, my sister, Nikki, my sister-in-law, Kimmy, Sharon, and Angela. All the mothers who know me, Elisha. Hey, how you going, baby girl?
2: Good morning, Woody in the house. To all mothers of Trinidad and Tobago and 105, who are doing the best they can, have a wonderful day. And to all mothers who are in the heavenly realm, like my own, I miss you. And I know quite a few of us are in that percentile. Mothers in heaven and on earth.
1: Thank
2: have
1: you.
2: A wonderful day. However you can, Woody in the house.
1: Hey, Woody, thank you. Good morning, George. I am sending Mother's Day greetings to my sisters, Anita, Brenda, and Lenora. Also to Donna, Candace, and Janika. My daughters-in-law and all my friends who are mothers to enjoy the day. From Trudy. Trudy girl, you in the game. You in the game, Trudy.
3: 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Happy Mother's Day to all the loyal listeners, female listeners of Vibe City 105, and to all the women in Trinidad and Tobago. The dish today, Big Daddy George, is carrot rice, macaroni pie and baked chicken, potato salad, green salad, and a cold glass of orange juice. 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
1: Nice one. Hold on, hold on, hold on. I have some things to tell you. 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
2: Hi, Big Daddy George. Pleasure, good morning to you. I am sending Happy Mother's Day greeting to myself, my daughter-in-law, Onika, my daughter, Disa, and to all my 105er classmates. Wishing everyone, every mother, would enjoy the day today.
3: Mother. Good morning, Big Papi George. Tracy from Baltimore, wishing everybody, mother in Baltimore, a Happy Mother's Day. Every mother in Trinidad, from Point to Four Roads, they're all over. Wishing them a Happy Mother's Day.
4: Yeah, Tracy, thanks a lot, brother.
5: 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Jenny's here from Santa Cruz. Just want to wish my mother, Patsy John, Happy Mother's Day from Trin City. Also, my daughter and my sister, Happy Mother's Day.
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6: 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Big Daddy George. Big Daddy George.

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Michelle, Chad, Chase, Emilio, Fabi, Slacker.

0: Runaway Studio and Boy for my next t-shirt. All the place of real best music, boy. But here's the scene. I just called quick to tell my wife, Happy Mother's Day. Yeah, she name is Gail Philip now, boy. Trust me, from the chef.
1: Good.
2: Good morning, Judge. Good morning to all the 105ers. I would like to say Happy Mother's Day to Big Daddy Judge Mother and all the mothers around Trinidad and Tobago. A special Mother's Day to my wife Salima, my mother Patricia, and everybody from the Big Daddy Judge chat. Big Daddy Judge, have a blessed day, and I am enjoying your music.

0: pork, veggie rice, and kalaloo. That's Mother's Day to all moms from Lisa G. Lisa, looking good, girl. Good morning, Big Daddy George, the 105 family. Happy Mother's Day to all the mothers around the world. My wife Sharon, happy Mother's Day, coming from NYC, Kokiri Das.
1: Hey, George, boy. Thanks very much, eh? But yeah, you see now, boy. She didn't hear it, boy. Oh, God, please pay back for me now, boy. I couldn't show outside. Thanks. Hey, George. Brother, where's student, boy, for my next station? All the place that real best music, boy. But here, what you seeing? I just called quick to tell my wife, Happy Mother's Day. Yeah, she name is Gail Philip now, boy. Trust me, from the chef.
0: Word.
1: Hey, George, boy. Thanks very much, eh? But yeah, you see now, boy. She didn't hear it, boy.
0: Well, I hope she heard now.
2: 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I would just love to wish the whole of Trinidad and Tobago and the rest of the world, because I'm not home, but I would love to wish you all a happy Mother's Day. Shouting out my mom, Almarie. Love you.

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0: Bali, love all you. To all the mothers, to my mother up in the heaven, you know, blessed morning, morning time to each and everyone. It's Sunday still with Big Daddy George. Love you, Big Daddy, and to all. Dancing Queen, I love you. Avian, love you. Dennis, Aberdeen, Danica, Santi Dawn, Joanna, Jacqueline, the real talkers, everybody, I love all you.
1: Always good to hear your voice, girl.
2: Yeah, boy, George, boy, she here this time. She come outside. Yeah, she real smiling. Oh, gosh, I need game later. I need game later.
1: All you nice, see?
3: Selling Mother's Day greetings to all the mothers of children to people, to my wife, Nicole, to the Hernandez family, Celestine family, Vialva, Paul. Happy Mother's Day to you all.
1: Oh, boy, morning, Big Daddy. My menu today is simple. Stew chicken, my daughter Lana making macaroni pie also, steamed broccoli, beetroot, and of course, plantains with fresh salad. Happy Mother's Day to you, Mom, and to all the mothers of TNT. This is my first Mother's Day since my mom passed away last July. Denise from Power Force. Ah, boy, happy Mother's Day to my mother, Terri-Ann, my aunts and grandma from Joyce and Jeremiah. Hey, George, like you can't find the Shirley Caesar, boy. No charge. This is a song of a mother's sacrifice for the loveless youth today. Rasta man and Hololo, boy. Happy Mother's Day to your wife, Ingrid. And he sends greetings to his son, Jamoki and Selena. That's what we're talking about. Happy Mother's Day, all.
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1: Hey, Big Daddy George, Chinese from Arima, boy. Blessed good day and happy Mother's Day to all mothers. I seen a special Mother's Day to my wife, Janelle, and to all my sister-in-laws, my sisters, and all mothers out there. Happy Mother's Day. And I give in special thanks to my old man, the old bull. So, the menu today is pie, fried rice, baked chicken, callaloo, potato salad. And you know me, I take a shot of punchin with a little bit of cokes.
2: Come on, I can't beat a macaroni pie and sweet chicken. No?
3: This is Jose. I just want to send a happy Mother's Day to my mommy, Mandy, my granny Janice, my auntie Queen, and my auntie Erica.
2: Okay. I know it's Mother's Day. It's a special day for my parents, Mr. and Mrs. Alexander. Anniversaries, 53 years. Coming from the son, Gideon Alexander. Can you play something nice for them? I feel so.

0: baby Delisa, and my sister-in-law, CCDV, Device Nice Boy Big Daddy. All right. Good afternoon, George Forrest Carkia, Locked On, Stone Street, Border Spain. Wishing all mothers happy Mother's Day. I met people there, you know. Happy Mother's Day.
1: Hi, good day, George. I just want to send Mother's Day greeting to my daughter, Janelle Eli. Hope you're having a wonderful day today, honey. And I would like to wish all the mothers who are under the sound of my voice happy Mother's Day today. Have a great day today, mothers. Today is our day. God bless you all. Take care. Thank you, George. I'm also sending happy Mother's Day to my daughter-in-law, Steffi. Also, today is her birthday. So I want to wish her happy Mother's Day and happy birthday today. Have a great day today, honey. Coming from your mother-in-law, Yvette Friday. Enjoy.
2: Well, straight out of Pinal, I want to say happy Mother's Day to my wife, my mom, my son's mother, my sisters, my aunt, my mother-in-law, and everybody. Everybody who knows me. Right, as all here, I say happy Mother's Day to everybody who knows me and everybody to the rest of the world. So don't meet me tomorrow and tell me, or day after and tell me I didn't wish you all happy Mother's Day. Happy Mother's Day to everyone in Trinidad and Tobago and by extension to the rest of the world. Have a blessed one.

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1: 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This is Young Bass coming from Arima, Malaba. Big up Claudia James Best, my loving wife, sweet doodoo darling. I'm in the kitchen with my daughter Tikia. And we bubble fried rice, baked beans, callaloo, coleslaw, fresh salad, baked chicken, baked pork, plantain. Talk to me. You don't know. Yogi Man out. 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
0: Gosh, but that song ain't good, boy.
2: Big Daddy, Big Daddy, Big Daddy. Good day, happy Mother's Day again. Big Daddy, I just came from Massey Stores there, right? So there's this lady there with a tray giving away click cake for mothers. So I asked her for a slice. She said the cake is for mothers. I said, ma'am, my mother died 20 years ago. And my wife left me 13 years ago. She said, all right, take a slice. You can imagine that. My mother died and my wife have to leave me to get a slice of cake. Who does that?
3: Would get me wicked this year. Not the even water can cool me. And mercy. Would get me wicked, wicked. And if I did, you try to test and get damage, you know, trust back. Girl, you're not the tight up script. You make me head swell till my blood pressure burst.
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3: Oi, Beatrice, happy Mother's Day to you, my baby. Hi, Mr. George, this is Chase. Can you replay my voice? No, my aunt and grandma missed it.
4: This is Jose. I just want to send a happy Mother's Day to my mommy, Mandy, my granny, Janice, my auntie, Queen, and my auntie, Erica.
3: Nice! Happy Mother's Day to all!
1: What's cooking, good looking, looking, looking, looking? Get ready because he's about to
3: peek. We've got 9 minutes to go!
1: On the vibe.

ladies and gentlemen, as promised, we have some live entertainment. Of course, for those of you that are joining us on the radio, Vibe City 105 FM, good to have you. We are here. She's Royal at the Resto Bar in Arima. And right now, it is my pleasure to introduce saxophonist Sean. Please give him a warm Resto Bar welcome, everybody. He's coming to serenade us.

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Of course, we're live on Vibe City 105 FM, and this broadcast is powered by Amplio. Do more, live more. All right, Sean, you ready? Nice. Somebody asked me if the saxophonist is single. Is that they're asking? Are you? Papa, are you? She said, the way how you're blowing that saxophone. She wants to know what's going on with your status.

That's right, show your love to Sean. 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Yeah, nice, nice. And of course, you do it very well. Of course, if you want to hear some more, ladies and gentlemen, somebody said more? 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

for the main course. They've got roast chicken in plum sauce. 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They got cinnamon plantain pie, stuffed bell peppers, veggie, chicken and fish, savory corn pie, creamy veggie pasta. 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And, of course, anything that you want to drink, you can drink to your heart's delight. Just ask the bartender, okay? My name is Ken Simmons alongside Jay Wise. Normally, we would be in studio to do quality time, but, of course, it's a very special session today. We are here chilling out and having a good time with the mothers. I wanna highlight those mothers. You're there, you're here with your children. If you're here with your children, put your hands up, yes? Your daughter, yes, yes. All right, nice. Happy Mother's Day. Anybody here come with their husband? Plenty, yeah. Nice, big up hussy. Big up all the men who come out to love up and to appreciate your wife and the mother of your children. Put your hands together for the men representing inside your mind. Yeah. How many generations, though? Is there daughter, granddaughter? Is there anybody like that? You have about 3 generations inside? No? Yes? 2? Well, yes, 2. Anybody about 3? Like you're here with, like, grandmommy here and your mom and then you? Yes? All right, nice. So who's the grandmommy? Grandmama? Mama? Ah, boy, the 3 generations. Well, let's put your hands together for them, yes? All right, nice. All right, so Jay Wise, just press play. Let me go.

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Or let me make some noise for the praying mamas now, please. As a son, sometimes you're sleeping and your mother come 2 o'clock in the morning, 1 o'clock in the morning. Do. 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We appreciate you and we love you. Okay? Jay Wise, change the flavor a little bit. 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Feel free to get up and dance and enjoy the music.

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Being brought to you the kind compliments of Amplia. Do more. Live more.

in 2026 with the advance of AI and all that to ask a woman her age, is that an offense still? Is that an offense? Can I ask you your age today? 69! 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

0: No.
1: You got to understand.
0: Hold on. I need to find out what's going on here. 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
1: Breathe. 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
0: Good evening. Happy Mother's Day. What's up, my brother? 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How long you all married now? 45, not months. 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

And of course, you. 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All the mothers, we're celebrating you today, okay? 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We know, the food nice. So we don't want you to wild up yourself too much.

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We take a quick commercial break and we come back and join the team, Ken Simmons and Jay Wise.

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With all that is happening in Trinidad and Tobago, we appreciate the mothers who hold the fort, who was there to chicken tin. If you know that you're standing next to a proud, strong mother, just hold the hand right now. Just hold the hand and let me lift it up and let me raise the energy inside the rest of the bar, right? We are live on Vibe City 105 FM. Oh, you feel the energy? Let me sing this one together. 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
3: 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Do more, live more.

Yeah, thank you. Bring Ting DJ, we need a stick. Hold up. 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Anybody here over 40? If you're under 40, you wouldn't know this song. So DJ Ronnie, let me see if they know it.

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I'm going to try that one more time and sing it out now. You are so. And more dearly than the spoken word can. 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

0: Just put your hands together and welcome Trina. 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Trina, you're easy. 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Only make some noise for Trina, please. Put some noise for Trina. Hi, Trina. How you doing? You're great? All right. So what are you coming to sing for us today?
1: So I'm going to sing To Love You More from Celine Dion.
0: All right. Again, make some noise for Trina.
1: All right. So how are you feeling? I find like I'm here, Holly. How are you feeling? All right. So I'll put any words on the screen for you to see it. I'll let you sing along with me if you all want, right?

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Only make some noise to Trina, please. Wow. You're small in stature, but your voice big, darling. Yes, yes. Are you a mommy, Trina? A mommy to be. Only make some noise to Trina, please. Yes. Is your husband here? Boyfriend or husband? Fiance. Yeah, yeah, yeah. I'm available to MC. I just want you to know. Don't play that. I will let my people contact your people, right? We go fix it up, all right? Make some noise one more time for Trina, ladies and gentlemen, yes? Anybody feeling good on the inside? You feeling good? Turn to the mother next to you and say, I love you. Say, God bless you. And I say, I love you. I love you. Oh, go squeeze them up now, man. Mommy, I love you. Yes, yes. Good vibes and energy, all right? So here, what's going on? We are here until 5 o'clock, all right? My name is Ken Simmons alongside Jay Wise. Jay Wise, give me some tunes for me, for the mothers that we sing along now, man. Let me go. Here's where we're going.

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0: Lord be taken home. Are they singing that? At this age, mommy, is 2 years still want to? Young boy, does really keep his essay? Aye, aye, aye. I underestimate all the man. Listen, we having a damn good time. Somebody say, yeah, yeah. Only make some noise for our listeners, please. We're live on Vibe City 105. Anybody listens to a program Monday to Thursday from 6 to 9 a.m. called Mix Nuts? So they listen to Mix Nuts. Yeah, yeah, yeah. Somebody asked me, where George? I don't know. I is not George Keeper. And anything that suspect that they're doing wrong, hear them now. I'll go tell George. George is not my father, but where the jail is this? Big up my co-worker and my good friend, Big Daddy George Gonzalez, all right? Folks, we're getting ready for another performer. This is my brother, and he has done phenomenal things. Of course, his accomplishments is too much to name at this point in time. But of course, I know you know him, and he's coming to entertain the lovely mothers here at Restobar. Ladies and gentlemen, put your hands together and welcome Kern Somerville.
1: Happy Mother's Day, mothers. Good afternoon, everybody. I'll start over. Happy Mother's Day, mothers. How I can start here, boy? After all this, old woman alone and Queen's team and this, I even know how to... Mr. Sammy, it's a pleasure. Thanks for having me here. So with all that steam and this and this, I just want to start it like this.
0: Yeah.
1: All right, well, you know it is good, had the technical difficulties. So while that going on, I want to take this boldface opportunity and start it like this, right? For the mothers. Where the men, while I was here, I seen beside the cameraman and beside KB Charles. Ladies and gentlemen, please give a round of applause for Mr. KB Charles as well. Living legend. And who knows that this guy is one of the reasons why I actually sing. Because I just used to play pan alone. We have a history, I don't want to go into it, but I mean, not to bring any kind of sadness, but who's aware of Mr. Oscar B as well? Keep him in our prayers. And Mr. KV Charles is one of those heroes who inspire me to be who I am. So by the meanwhile, while you're trying to start, I want to do this song for the ladies and everybody, all right?

0: Thank you. Okay. So you're trying something here and see God is your boss. No time for that kind of... Yeah. God is your boss, eh? God is good? Today is Sunday, no. God is good? And all the time? Right. KB, boy. Pressure right now. What are we looking at? You get it? Big up DJ 5 Star one time. Give him a round of applause, please. I line to tell you, yeah. I'm not one to really talk much, but I can say the devil real busy, you know. But not today, Satan. You always deal with solutions and not dwell on problems. And Ken? All right. No choice but to start with this song, right?
1: Just gonna take a quick commercial break and be back with more. Stay with us.
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Thank you.

Are you all enjoying it so far? You sure? I find everybody get too quiet. Tell me all you're tired from all that jump up and zest out and thing, right? So I'm making it cool down for you so when the DJ start back with the after party, right? Right. I'm just making sure now. I want to confess something. I actually stayed home and practiced this song because I want to do it for all the beautiful ladies and the mothers. So I hope you all don't mind this one.

0: 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I want to give special thanks to Mr. Sammy, Big Brother Sammy, for having me here. And I hope that you all enjoy the rest of the Mother's Day. And please be safe and enjoy the rest of your evening. God bless. Thank you. Good night.
1: Give it up to my brother indeed. Panelist extraordinaire, Kern Somerville indeed. Somebody say yeah, yeah. Ooh, how was the meal? All you enjoyed the meal? Only give the chefs a round of applause, please, on the inside. You know, work hard, all day, 24. Where's it? Sami food? Sami food? Sami food? We open from 11 a.m. till late. It's every single day. Check us out. So I trust that everyone had a wonderful time. And I want to give my entire team and all the lovely ladies here happy Mother's Day. Give yourself a round of applause indeed on the inside. They came from far, they came from wide. We have come to the end of the, you know, the official Mother's Day thing. But by Sammy, we don't stop. 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So it's the official after party line. We're going to push some tables and chairs aside and let we start a party. Somebody say party! DJ Dax, give me a tune, man. Wait. Put some volume up inside here, man. Let me go.
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feeling to take a little drive, yeah, you can still make your way up to the resto bar, all right? But we had to pull the curtains down on our live broadcast right here on the Nation Station, all sponsored by Amplia. Do more, live more. So it's my turn now, and this is how we jumpstart our second hour, actually. Yeah, because we had the 5 to 6. And this is our second hour inside your Sunday reset. Once again, happy Mother's Day to all the beautiful moms, whether your auntie, stepmom, niece, or godmother, whatever role you play as a mother, we say a very special happy Mother's Day to all. Yours truly, DJ Ramona, I'm in your company until 9 p.m. as we jumpstart our number one.

0: Gemma Hollingswood and all the mothers in Trinidad and Tobago. And Ramona, happy Mother's Day to you too, and happy Mother's Day to my wife, Michelle, you know, my brother wife, Stacy, and happy Mother's Day to everybody. 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
0: you come
1: you
0: on
1: too.
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1: Yes, honey.

0: this voice note.
1: My only call today, just for you. Happy Mother's Day, Ramonzi.
0: Thank you, sweetheart.
1: DJ Ramona. Happy Mother's Day. Thanks for giving up your time to come out and entertain us, keep us company. 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
0: Yeah, that
1: Happy Mother's Day.

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0: Five

0: watch and you go see. 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Love and bless 60, darling. Let me touch your voice note quickly. Let me hear who we have here.
1: Hey, Ramona, happy Mother's Day to you.
0: Same
1: I hope you had a beautiful day thus far. And to all the women throughout Trinidad and Tobago and international, happy Women's Day to you, Ramona.
0: Yeah.
1: Steam them up.
0: Yeah, steam them up. I realize that mothers

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0: Romunzi, happy Sunday evening to you. Happy Mother's Day to you. Romunzi, you see your GT, you get you, you know.
1: Where's that?
0: You're the only woman out of 4.1.3 billion women in the world. I tell happy Mother's Day twice.
1: But
0: you

0: This is Ramona. Good night.
1: Hi, darling.
0: Happy Mother's Day to you.
1: Thank you, sweetheart.
0: I'll continue to play them songs on them to make everyone happy as usual. And to get in the mood, as today's Mother's Day. So bring them plates and them. Even if you plate and them in one of them, I know your Pyrex dishes. It's going to be sung in the same way.
1: My plate, I just
0: so eat enjoy the rest of the evening.
1: Yes, Chris. Thank you, sweetheart. Yes, Chris. Chris, my plate and them, I just eat it, eh?
2: Yeah. Good night, DJ Ramona. Loving the house. Happy Mother's Day to you and all the mothers of 105 and the whole of Trinidad and Tobago. Happy Mother's Day to all the mothers. Brenda Natasha Lockton. Loving the vibes up in Arima here.

0: Ramsey. Happy Mother's Day to you and all the mothers of Latin media and all the mothers in the world by extension. My mother in heaven.
1: Yes.
0: Blessings always and blaze tunes, loved one. You came in when I left.
1: Oh.
0: Love always, Ramsey.
1: That's what I

0: 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Going to take a quick pause and come back with more.
1: So listen close, so you all don't miss as we go.
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0: behind. 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That's such another voice note. Let's see who we have here.
1: Ramona, happy Mother's Day, darling. Right now we're in Brooklyn on 34th between Church and Snyder by
0: nice.
1: Barrow
0: hey.
1: With Wendell. Cooking up a storm for the mothers.
0: Hey, hey.
1: Just want to big up Love in the House for the whole of Trini and everybody in New York City.

Blessing after blessing. Ramona, Ramona, happy Mother's Day, baby. To you and all the beautiful ladies in your life. Are you just checking in to each and everyone? Auntie Rosalie from Gasparillo, Auntie Sheila, Auntie Tiny, all my mothers from far and near. Egyptian, Auntie Ova, Brenda, Darrell, the whole team. All I don't know, all the love, all them. And happy Mother's Day to all the ladies. And Ramona, just play something for my mother, Amagil Jojo. Father, blended, splendid, splendid Mother's Day to all.

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Ramona, pleasant good night. Just want to say happy Mother's Day to you and all the mothers of 105. This coming from the guys at the Indie Man Salon in Arima, Wayne, Ricky, and Mario. Dress up, enjoy evening, and we'll listen to you soon again.

Hi, Ramona. Happy Mother's Day to you and the entire family. I hope you had a good, wonderful, beautiful day. Stay sweet as you are. And keep on playing that nice music from Catherine and Carla. Okay, love, love, love. Enjoy the rest of your week.